hate to give the satisfaction asking how you're doing now. How's the castle built of people you pretend to care about? Just what you wanted. Look at you, cool guy, you got it. I see the parties and diamonds sometimes when I close my eyes. 6 months of torture you sold to some forbidden paradise. I loved you truly.

0: Tom Jones is op 7 juni 86 jaar geworden en hij is still going strong. Alla fine della strada klonk eerst op het Sanremo Festival van 1969. En het gebeurde toen wel vaker dat liedjes van die prestigieuze Italiaanse competitie een beetje later opdoken in anderstalige versies. Zoals dus ook dit Love Me Tonight van Tom Jones. In de laatste week van juni 1969 werd de Britse prins Charles, die twee dagen later tot Prince of Wales zou worden gekroond, aan de tand gevoeld over zijn kennis van Wales en er werd meteen ook gepeild naar zijn mening over de confrontaties die hij had met protesterende extremistische studenten.
1: How have you reacted to the rather more extreme elements? I believe you were stopped in the street not so very long ago by a group of anarchist students with Mr. Peter Dawson, who said the rich Duke of Cornwall should give away all his land and money.
2: I'm very well informed, I must say. I suppose I try and look upon it with a certain amount of sympathy. I mean, I think it's wrong to just, you know, say, you're wrong, you know, therefore I don't want to listen to you. I try and understand what they're getting at and why they're getting at it. You see, all the things that makes me suspicious is the fact that the press are always there when the anarchists appear. And I have a feeling that they go and tell them that they're going to demonstrate or do something. And it's publicity they want, I suppose, quite naturally. You're

0: Belgian group, the Wallace Collection, with the Belgian domestic entry in the program, Daydream. And the scores are coming in on that now. First of all, Fred Metzler in Frankfurt.
1: 55 from Frankfurt, Dave.
0: 55 for the German score. Thank you very much. Claude Chabel in Paris, what do you have?
2: Oh, in Paris, a very good score. 75.
0: 75 for the French score. Good one it is. The British score from Gay Singleton.
3: Which is even better, 78.
0: 78. And up it goes. What happens in Rome, Lillian?
4: 43.
0: Down it goes. 43. Thank you very much for the Italian score. And, of course, since it's the Belgian entry, they won't be voting, so the final score is from Leif Anderson in Stockholm.
5: And the final score is 47.
0: 47. Right. Thank you very much for the Northern European score. So to the Belgian domestic entry, Daydream by the Wallace Collection, we get a total score of 298.
6: Nummer 1 is uiteraard Get Back geworden, die ook bij ons hier in België op dit moment nummer 1 staat. Maar dat dus niet door België is ingezonden, omdat Zweden al een beetje voor was. Zweden was een beetje rapper.

And I touched your face, narcotic mindfulness, Mary Jane. And I

that you have no love to give her. Then she gets you on her wavelength, and she lets the river answer that you've always

please come home. I fear the worst, but how could you leave us all behind? There's so much to say, but there's so little time.